0: three, day four, and whoop.
1: Pleasure Night. 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

0: 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It's a feeling I have.
1: Bring it on down.
0: Time is my friend, and we only got beef every now and then, making up at the end with music that steady reminds
1: me. 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

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And when he played that music and that impact was like shaking your skeleton. There was a time when we could throw parties all over the place.

0: sa ballare meglio questa? 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
1: But I've been forgotten, I do. I've been married a long time ago. Where did you come from? Where did you go? 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

Bitch, I'm from Memphis. What you know about me? Big G-L-O-N-A-G-L-E. 50,000 new Chanel shopping spree. And every time I pop out, you know I A-T-E. Hey, hey. I'm that bitch, ho, get like me.

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God, Becky, look at her butt. It is so big. She looks like one of those rap guys.